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1: Increíble, Justin Quiles.
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0: No, hombre, yo sabía cómo se va a llamar la aerolínea, papi.
3: We're going to be called the new, well, for right now is the new Spirit. New Spirit, we've invested so many money. This is Justin, I can speak to him.
0: Sí, mira, te lo voy a pasar un
3: Perfect.
0: momentito, pero
3: Perfect.
0: igual estás
3: Perfect.
0: en el
4: Hello, Mr. Quiles. How are you, Mr. Quiles?
2: I'm good. How you doing?
4: I'm doing good. My name is Giuseppe. It's great to speaking here with Lenny in this project. Please, we ask discretion. No speaking to nobody about this possibility. Please.
2: Yeah, 100%.
4: We want something Latino. We want something urbano, con artista pegado como Lenny, como Justin Quiles, que lleven la campaña. They will do the jingle, okay? English and Spanish. And also for television, for the new Spirit Airlines. Also because the first flight will be from Fort Lauderdale to Puerto Rico.
2: Nice. So you guys want a jingle? Yeah, we can make that happen.
4: Something very simple. I'm talking here with Lenny, like, you know, we are the new Spirit Airlines. We are the new Spirit Airlines. I'm not the musician. The musician are you.
2: Yeah, but I get what you're saying, like something simple that you could use over and over and over.
4: Yes, could you give me an idea, maybe the melody, so I can take it to the investors, and if you go preliminarily, I tell them.
0: Lo que pasa es que él me había dicho que le gustaría también como flow de embocito, como que algo que
1: yes,
0: no fuese,
1: yes,
0: ¿me entiendes? Como,
1: este pecado,
0: me imagino que reggaetón, dembow, pero
2: pues. Ok,
0: Tú que se lo inventa en 30 segundos.
4: It's like a dembow, they say, oh, na, na, na, this is spirit, the new spirit. New Spirit.
1: Oye,
4: like,
1: la tienes.
4: Ah, that's
1: good,
4: bien
1: right?
4: fácil. New Spirit, New Spirit. Puerto Rico.
0: Jay Quiles cobra caro, ¿viste, jefe? Prepara el cheque.
4: Y sus investors have a lot of money. Not the problem. That's not the problem. I just want to know if you both interested. And I go to today. Well, I go to the meeting and I explain to them in New York that we are ready to go and that you're both on board. And then you put the management in contact with the lawyers and they take care of all that bullshit. With me is the idea, the creative, and I thank you because I hear your music and I hear Lenny's music, and you both look at and sound good together, and I think this is going to be if one of the best campaigns ever in the aviation. You know, let me hear something, an inspiration, so I can take it to the investors, so they, you know.
2: And be like, New Spirit, we're back in the skies, oh yeah. Something like that.
1: Oh my God, that's beautiful.
2: I'll make like a melody like that, like something like very long and catchy.
4: Sing it for me one more time. I'm trying to envision it. I hear the music, I see the image.
2: New Spirit, we're back in the skies, oh yeah. Something there, I don't know what to say, but I'll
0: El mío no falla. El mío no falla. Te vamos a quitar el dinero.
4: No,
0: Giuseppe, te vamos a quitar el dinero, papi.
4: Honestly, I have to be honest. That's a bullshit. That's no good. More aggressive. Or maybe, I don't know. With the music, maybe. But how do you pull? That's not going to be on dembow. It's a dembow. And this is, spirit. No, this will be.
2: You want a dembow?
4: More aggressive. Yes. Oh, no, more aggressive. Jump on the airline. It's going to fly. You're going to save money. We take you to Puerto Rico. You know, I want to sound more. Come on, Justin. Please. Inspiration. Let me hear it, Justin Quiles. All right, so sing more and talk less. Sing. Let me hear you sing more urban.
0: Te llegó lo que tú querías. Yes. 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
2: We're going to be called the new, well, for right now is the new Spirit. New Spirit, we've invested so many money. This is Justin, I can speak to him.
0: Sí, mira, te lo voy a pasar
2: perfect,
0: un momentito, pero
2: perfect.
0: Igual estás
2: perfect
0: en speaker.
3: Hello, Mr. Quiles. How are you, Mr. Quiles?
1: I'm good. How you doing?
3: I'm doing good. My name is Giuseppe. It's great to speaking here with Lenny in this project. Please, we ask discretion. No speak to nobody about this possibility, please.
1: Yeah, 100%.
3: We want something Latino. We want something urbano, con artista pegado como Lenny, como Justin Quiles, que lleven la campaña. They will do the jingle, okay? English and Spanish. And also for television, for the new Spirit Airlines. Also because the first flight will be from Fort Lauderdale to Puerto Rico.
1: Nice. So you guys want a jingle? Yeah, we can make that happen.
3: Something very simple. I'm talking here with Lenny, like, you know, we are the new Spirit Airlines. We are the new Spirit Airlines. I'm not the musician. The musician are you.
1: Yeah, but I get what you're saying, like something simple that you could use over and over and over.
3: Yes, could you give me an idea, maybe the melody, so I can take it to the investors, and if you go preliminarily, I tell them.
0: Lo que pasa es que él me había dicho que le gustaría también como flow de embocito, como que algo que
2: yes,
0: no fuese,
2: yes,
0: ¿me entiendes? Como,
2: este pecado,
0: me imagino que reggaetón, dembow, pero
1: pues.
0: Ok, ya.
3: It's like a dembow, they say, oh, na, na, na, this is spirit, the new spirit. New Spirit.
0: Oye, la tienes.
2: Bien
0: fácil.
3: New Spirit. Puerto Rico.
0: Y aquí les cobra caro, ¿viste, jefe? Prepara el cheque.
3: Esos investors have a lot of money. Not the problem. That's not the problem. I just want to know if you both interested. And I go to today I go to the meeting and I explain to them in New York that we are ready to go and that you're both on board. And then you put the management in contact with the lawyers and they take care of all that bullshit. With me is the idea, the creative, and I thank you because I hear your music and I hear Lenny's music, and you both look at and sound good together, and I think this is going to be if one of the best campaigns ever in the aviation. You know, let me hear something, an inspiration, so I can take it to the investors, so they, you know.
1: And be like, New Spirit, we're back in the skies, oh yeah. Something like that.
0: Oh my God, that's beautiful.
1: I'll make like a melody like that, like something like very long and catchy.
3: Sing it for me one more time. I'm trying to envision it. I hear the music, I see the image.
1: New Spirit, we're back in the skies, oh yeah. Something there, I don't know what to say, but I'll
0: El mío no falla. El mío no falla. Te vamos a quitar el dinero.
3: No, Giuseppe,
0: te vamos a quitar el dinero.
3: Honestly, I have to be honest. That's a bullshit. That's no good. More aggressive. Or maybe, I don't know. With the music, maybe. But how do you pull? That's not going to be on dembow. It's a dembow. And this is, this spirit. No, this will be.
1: You want a dembow?
3: More aggressive. Yes. Oh, no, more aggressive. Jump on the airline. It's going to fly. You're going to save money. We take you to Puerto Rico. You know, I want to sound more. Yeah. You know. Come on, Justin. Please. Inspiration. Let me hear it, Justin Quiles.
1: All
3: right, so sing more and talk less. Sing. Let me hear you sing more or bourbon.
0: Te llegó lo que tú querías.
3: Yes.
0: Tú querías y te llegó.
3: That's it.
0: Te llegó lo que
1: tú querías y te llegó. New Spirit. New Spirit pa' la gente, Spirit. Get New Spirit pa' la gente, yo amo.
3: Stop, wait, I have an, this is a headache now. Lenny sounded good.

welcome to the Get Get Station. Tell us about what's going to happen. What do you want to say?